0: She respected the people around her and the work that they also did. She was gracious, easy to work with, and quietly professional. Throughout her illness, members of the HR team remained in regular contact with Farinaz. What has stayed with all of us is the positivity and warmth she continued to show, despite everything she was facing. She was always cheerful and full of gratitude, even when she was living with challenges that must have required enormous strength. I know this loss will be felt in different ways by everybody here, by those who worked alongside her every day, those who were her friends, and those that knew of her, albeit from afar. And although Farinaz's work placed her at the centre of our newsroom, I think it is important that we pay tribute to the sense of loss we are all feeling, which extends far beyond just our newsroom. In the days since we've received the news of her passing, the HR team have been contacted by so many colleagues across the whole organisation. Some had known that Farinaz was unwell, others had not, yet the response from every part of the organisation has been strikingly consistent. It's become very clear, very quickly, that Farinaz touched the lives of more people than she may ever have even realised.
1: فرناز برای من تعریف واژه امنیت بود.
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12: فرهناز، this wonderful person who was touched by light is no longer with us. A lot of people talked about how wonderful and how exceptional she was, and of course we all agree with that. The first thing that came to my mind was an experience I had with her only about 2 months ago. It was a hot summer day. We received a text message from Behnoor Jaan that there are some bad news. We went to the hospital, and simply I just did not know how to prepare myself. And when somebody is in that situation and you hear that there is bad news, I suppose you know what to expect. We knocked on the door, we went in, and Farahnaz was the same Farahnaz as before. She was smiling, she was compassionate. She just wanted to make sure that we are welcome. And at that moment, Behnoor felt a little bit upset and he left the room. And you know, in that situation, when the doctors told you that you only have 2 weeks to live, you could imagine, you know, this should be kind of the ultimate darkness that you should face with. But at that moment, when Behnoor left the room, she immediately asked me, please go and follow him and comfort him. So even in that extremely dark moment, when she was given that news, she was worried for her loved ones. And you know, over the last few weeks, there hasn't been a single day that I didn't think and I didn't reflect about that day, about that level of courage, compassion, and love. She was one of those truly rare individuals who was touched by light. And I personally feel extremely privileged that I had the chance and I had an opportunity to experience a bit of that light. Thank you.
13: I learned a lot from her. She taught me lessons of life, how to enjoy every second of life, how to know, how to be kind, how to enjoy the life. The only thing that remains is those memories, and that's the only thing we have.

She respected the people around her and the work that they also did. She was gracious, easy to work with, and quietly professional. Throughout her illness, members of the HR team remained in regular contact with Farhanaz. What has stayed with all of us is the positivity and warmth she continued to show, despite everything she was facing. She was always cheerful and full of gratitude, even when she was living with challenges that must have required enormous strength. I know this loss will be felt in different ways by everybody here, by those who worked alongside her every day, those who were her friends, and those that knew of her, albeit from afar. And although Farhanaz's work placed her at the centre of our newsroom, I think it is important that we pay tribute to the sense of loss we are all feeling, which extends far beyond just our newsroom. In the days since we've received the news of her passing, the HR team have been contacted by so many colleagues across the whole organisation. Some had known that Farhanaz was unwell, others had not, yet the response from every part of the organisation has been strikingly consistent. It's become very clear, very quickly, that Farhanaz touched the lives of more people than she may ever have even realised.

let's look at our own record, right? We may not have had this big high-profile incident, but I'm sure we're not perfect. Let's look at everything, and we can always be better. Let's make our practices better. Not doing basic training.